the darkness. It was drinking from your cup. I caught the darkness. Drinking from your cup. I said, is this contagious? She said, just drink it up.

just had to take a dive. Winning you was easy, but darkness was the prize. I don't smoke no cigarette, I don't drink no alcohol, I ain't had much loving yet, but that's always been your call. Hey, I don't miss it, baby, I got

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I caught the darkness drinking from your cup. I said, is this contagious? You said, just drink it up.

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I prayed to the cross, I kissed the girls.

only waiting for this moment to arise. You were only waiting for this moment to arise. You were only waiting.

chance of ice. Let me hear you in our chance of ice. Almost in our chance of ice. Now.

0: Alfred Woschitz und Chris Hader am Mikrofon bedanken sich fürs Zuhören. Sie hören uns wieder in 4 Wochen bei Radio Agora 105,5 oder unter roster.ewigkeitsgasse.at, wann immer Sie wollen.
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3: Welcome to The Inquiry on the BBC World Service with me, Tanya Beckett. An outbreak of the Ebola virus in the Democratic Republic of Congo has prompted calls from the World Health Organization for an international response.
4: It is believed that the virus has been circulating some weeks before the confirmation of the outbreak. This is why the dispersion is quite big.
3: There are concerns of a repeat of the massive epidemic in Western Africa just over a decade ago that cost 11,000 lives.
5: There's not just one Ebola virus disease, there are 6 different species, and so you need to make sure that you're testing for the right type of Ebola virus disease that you're thinking may have caused this outbreak.
3: Drugs for treatment are limited, and stamping it out altogether seems an elusive goal.
6: Ebola is a zoonotic disease. It comes from animals.
3: This week on The Inquiry, we're asking, why does Ebola keep coming back? Join me after the news.
7: BBC News with Sue Montgomery. President Trump has said a deal with Iran is scheduled to be signed on Sunday and will be followed by the immediate reopening of the Strait of Hormuz to shipping. His social media post comes hours after Iran cast doubt on whether the signing would happen so soon. Jo Inwood has more on Mr. Trump's latest comments.
8: The president has said that sort of thing before, but coming alongside the statement we've had from Shabazz Sharif earlier today, the Pakistani prime minister who's leading the kind of the mediation process. This does seem to be the strongest hint we've got yet that we are going to have a deal. He says there is going to be no opportunity for a nuclear weapon. Now, we should say the Iranians have always said they don't want a nuclear weapon. The Strait of Hormuz will be open to all. I mean, he does say our relationship with Iran is a much different and better one than previous administrations have had. He also says that unlike Obama's hundreds of billions of dollars in payments to them, including $1.7 billion in green cold cash, no money will exchange hands.
7: The US Secretary of State Marco Rubio has told his Indian counterpart that any violation of the blockade of Iran will not be tolerated.